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1: There's an old saying that claims you're young only once. But you can prolong that youth, and the best way to do that is to share the experiences of Henry Aldrich. He'll take you right back to your own teenage days. Tonight, Henry is visiting Nancy Adams, one of his favorite classmates.
2: Nancy, tell me honestly, what is it you like about Bill Turner?
3: I don't know, Henry. I just like him, don't you?
2: Sure, I guess Bill's all right.
3: Not so loud, Henry. He might hear you.
2: How would he hear me? He's out in the front hall. And I like him, only...
4: Hey, Nancy.
2: Oh, gee whiz.
4: Did I ever tell you about the time I dove off the top of the boathouse?
3: Why, Bill, I didn't even know anybody could climb up that high.
4: Oh, it's easy. You know that flagpole down at the end of the lake?
3: Yes.
4: Oh, I dove off that once.
2: Nancy, how's your mother?
3: Oh, she's better, Henry. She just strained her back a little.
4: Boy, that was some luck I had in the game Saturday. Boy, remember when those three guys tackled me and I carried them right across the goal line for a touchdown?
3: That was just wonderful, Bill. I don't see how you stood up.
2: Nancy, what make radio is this?
3: Well, I don't know. My father bought it.
4: You know, Nancy, when I pull those three fellas across...
3: Yes?
2: I heard a good radio program the other day. It was about a milkman. Boy, was it funny.
4: Yeah? Go on.
2: Well, it was just awful funny. Boy, I darn near laughed my head off.
4: Yeah?
3: Henry, could you or Bill open this window a little, please?
2: Sure, why not?
4: Wait a minute, Henry. I'll open it.
2: Well, that's all right, Bill. I've got it practically.
3: Huh. Is it stuck a little, Henry?
2: No, it isn't stuck. Could you stand back, please, Bill?
4: How am I in the way?
2: I want to get my elbows out. Out a little further.
4: Here, let me show you how to open it.
2: Now, look out, Bill. All I have to do is... Nancy, would you mind if I push this sofa away?
3: I know, Henry.
2: Don't get up. I'll push you along. Gee whiz, who opened that window?
4: I did.
2: You know, I thought I had it started. I just should have kept at it.
4: Anything else you want done, Nancy?
3: Well, there's some ginger ale out in the kitchen if one of you wants
2: to go. Gee whiz, I'll get it for you, Nancy. You stay right where you are, Bill.
4: Sure, you don't need any help lifting the bottles.
3: Now, Bill, you'll find everything out there on a tray, Henry. All you have to do is put some ice in the glasses.
2: I'll be right back.
4: Listen, Nancy, what do we have to have him around for?
3: But I like Henry. What do you suppose that is?
4: Well, I don't know. Nancy, isn't there any way of getting rid of him?
3: This evening?
4: What does he ever say?
3: Bill. My goodness, Henry Aldrich is one of the nicest people I...
2: Excuse me, Nancy, but is there any special way of getting your ice trays loose?
3: Well, my mother never has any trouble. All she does is pull and they come right out.
2: Well, isn't that strange? I'll be right back.
4: Nice guy. I'd like to see him come out for football practice some afternoon.
3: Bill, you just don't understand, Henry.
4: No? Say, about the dance Friday night.
3: What about it?
4: What time shall I... You know, he's going to wreck your refrigerator. What time shall I call for you?
3: Oh, about...
5: Oh. Nancy!
3: Yes, Mother?
5: Are those boys playing football down there?
3: No, Mother. Henry's getting some ice.
2: I'll pick everything up, Nancy. Does your mother have a good big screwdriver?
3: Henry, what is that all over your coat?
2: Why, I'm pretty sure it's tomato juice.
4: Well, get out of the way. Come on, Nancy, I'll get the ice out.
2: I think you'll want something to get it loose with, Bill.
4: What's the matter with my hands?
2: Well, be careful where you walk.
3: Henry Aldrich!
2: Well, I didn't know that wire basket would come all the way out.
4: What did you want to take it out for?
2: So I could spread my elbows.
4: Yeah. Here, Nancy, will one tray of ice be enough for you?
2: Gee, had I loosened it that much?
4: Nancy, you know what we were just saying about Henry in the living room?
3: What?
4: Well, don't you remember?
3: Now, Bill...
2: You know, Nancy, I think I better be going.
3: This early, Henry?
2: Well, I've got a lot of homework to do, and I think I better.
3: Oh.
4: So long, Henry.
2: So long. Well, so long, Nancy.
3: Goodbye.
2: What time will I be calling for you Friday evening?
3: Friday evening?
2: Sure, for the dance.
3: Henry, I didn't promise to go with you, did I?
2: Why, sure. You didn't?
3: I don't see how I could have. I'm going with Bill.
2: Oh, with Bill?
3: Oh, I'm terribly sorry, Henry. I guess you just must have misunderstood me. I'll go to the door with you.
2: No. You go back and have your ginger ale. I can find my way all right.
3: Well, I hope you understand.

0: Sam, could you pass the toast, please?
1: Here you are. Why didn't he go?
0: Well, dear, that's what I don't know. You remember the other evening when Henry came home from Nancy Adams?
1: When?
0: Last week, dear. A couple of nights before the dance. He walked into the house and went right straight up to his room, and he didn't come down again all evening. And Sam Henry hasn't been himself since then.
1: Did you have a talk with him?
0: Yes, and all he'd say was he felt dancing was a waste of time.
2: Mother!
0: Mary, come in here and eat your breakfast.
3: Mother, what do you think Henry's doing upstairs?
1: What is he doing?
3: He's putting on his best suit again, and that's the fourth day in a row he's worn it to school.
0: Well, dear, Henry explained all about why he had to wear his best suit.
3: Is this mail for me?
0: Yes, dear.
1: Why does he have to wear it?
0: Well, he says the class may have their picture taken any day this month, and they just aren't sure which day it's going to be. And so he wants to be prepared.
3: Well, my goodness, what's this letter all about?
0: What letter?
3: Certainly the most absurd thing I've ever seen. It must be for Father.
1: May I see it, please?
0: Who is it from, Sam?
1: From the National Institute of Muscular Development, Incorporated. Dear Mr. Aldrich, are you a man or a mouse?
3: I knew all the time it wasn't for me, Father.
1: Yes. Are you a man or a mouse? We assume it is the former, otherwise we would not have received your recent inquiry. No man can make his mark in the world, no man can inspire the love of a good woman, unless he is willing to develop his inner potential strength and enroll in our 26-week course.
0: Sam, what in the world are you reading?
1: I don't know, Alice, but I'm fascinated. In case you do not care to sign for the full 26 weeks, we can offer a shorter course for the busy executive who is interested in only partial development. Remember, decide now.
0: Sam, when did you write for that?
1: May I see the envelope in which this arrived?
3: It's right here, Father. Oh, my goodness, it's addressed to Mr. Harold Aldrich. Who's he?
1: I have no idea whether he's a man or a mouse.
0: Well, put the letter in the envelope, please. It's probably for Henry.
3: Mother, why would he want to develop?
0: I don't know, dear. And besides, it's none of our business. Please put it back in the envelope.
1: Well, I think I'll walk to the office this morning.
0: Why, Sam, you haven't walked to the office in 6 years.
1: Of course I have. I walked a couple of times just this last summer. It made me feel great.
3: I'll go get your coat for you, Father.
1: A coat? A coat? Why would I want a coat?
3: Well, I can at least get your hat for you.
1: Goodbye, Alice.
4: Father, are you leaving?
1: Goodbye, son.
5: Goodbye. Mother, do you have any ideas to where my best tie is?
0: Your best tie? No, dear. Sit down and eat your breakfast.
5: But, Mother, I've got to find it.
0: There'll be plenty of time to find it after you've eaten. Now, please sit down. I want to ask you something.
5: What about?
0: What in the world is the trouble?
5: The trouble? The trouble? Gee whiz, I don't know of any trouble.
0: But you aren't yourself, dear. When anyone speaks to you, you're way up in the air.
5: I'm not up in the air, Mother. I may be a little upset this morning because I can't find my blue and white tie, but otherwise I feel fine.
0: Then why not eat your breakfast?
5: I'm going to eat.
0: How's Nancy Adams these days?
5: Nancy Adams? Mother.
0: Well, all I asked is, how is she?
5: You see this book here, Mother? You see this book?
0: Yes.
5: Well, that gives you an idea of how little interested I am in her.
0: What about it?
5: I borrowed it from her 2 weeks ago.
0: Well?
5: And now I'm returning it.
0: That's fine.
5: I'm returning it, but that's all. That's as far as I go.
0: Would you like some butter on your toast?
5: No, thank you. And I'll have you know this, Mother. If she asks me whether I'd like to keep it and finish it, I'll tell her I'm not even slightly interested.
0: That's fine, dear. Now drink your milk.
5: And do you know what else?
0: What?
5: That's all right. Never mind. But if her folks can't afford a better icebox than the one they have... Gee whiz, do you like Bill Turner?
0: Bill Turner? I hardly know him.
5: Gee, he's got a lot to learn. He just goes around... Do you know what he says?
3: Henry, what's your ambition in life?
5: My ambition, Mary? What do you mean?
3: That's all. I just wondered whether you wanted to be a man or a mouse.
5: Now listen, Mary, I haven't any time for small talk. Have you seen my blue and white tie?
3: No, but I'd love to see your chest expansion.
0: Now, Mary...
5: That's what I say, Mother.
3: But, Mother, all I was going to ask him was, is he going to take the short course or the 26-week course?
5: Of what?
0: Mary, will you please give Henry that letter?
5: What letter?
3: I don't think it's for you, though, Henry. You certainly didn't write to the National Institute of Muscular Development, Incorporated, did you?
5: Yes. No. Yes. Listen, Mary, where did you get that letter?
3: You just said it wasn't yours.
5: Now listen, Mary, that's United States Mail.
0: Mary.
3: Mother, it says right here on the envelope, may be open for inspection.
5: Mary, give me that letter.
3: Are you Mr. Harold Aldrich?
5: No. Yes. No! Now listen, Mary, you come back with that.
0: Children, stay out of the living room.
3: We won't break anything. I'm just helping Henry develop.
5: Now listen, Mary, you're only going to make me late for school.
3: Do you want to take it with you to show to Nancy Adams?
5: Mary, if you breathe one word about that to her, I'll... Mary! Mary, come back down here with that. ¶¶ Is there a class in this room next period, Homer?
2: Sure. What are all those questions you're filling out, Henry?
5: Nothing, Homer, nothing important. It's just some information I've got to send away. Could you measure my calf once more, please?
2: It's pretty hard with this ruler.
5: Well, just go around me real slow.
2: It's 14 exactly.
5: 14 for my calf? Gee whiz, my ankle was 14, too.
2: It was?
5: Yes, Homer, and I don't want to mislead anyone. I don't want them to send me...
2: Listen, Henry, what is it you're sending for?
5: Nothing, Homer. Gee whiz, why would I... Do you know whether Nancy Adams has a class here next period?
2: I thought you were ignoring her.
5: I am. That's why I'm waiting to return this book. When I give her this back, it's going to end everything.
2: Well, let me see that letter just for a second, will you please?
5: No, Homer.
2: What does this question at the bottom mean?
5: What question?
2: Do you have flat feet? And you wrote in yes.
5: Now listen, Homer.
2: Well, what did it say then?
5: Keep quiet, Homer. Miss Watson just came into the room.
2: Miss Watson?
4: Well, boys, you certainly look busy.
5: Oh, we are, Miss Watson.
4: You working on your biology?
5: Well, in a way we are.
4: Well, isn't that fine? You know, we're going to start working on mice next week.
5: We are? On mice?
4: Yes, we're going to compare their development with that of man.
5: What's that?
2: Come on, Henry. That's the end of the period, and there's a class coming in.
3: Hello, Henry. What are you doing in here?
5: Well, I'll tell you, Nancy. I've been waiting. I've been filling out...
2: Henry, you're getting ink all over yourself.
5: I am? Well, Nancy, I just wanted to tell you how much I enjoyed this book.
3: Well, I'm awfully glad you returned it, Henry, because Bill Turner's anxious to read it.
5: He is?
3: Are you sure you're through with it?
5: Oh, yes. After all, even if I weren't through with it... Well, naturally. If Bill wants to read
3: it... Where have you been for the last week?
5: Just around.
2: Hey, Henry, come on.
5: You go on ahead, Homer. I may be held up here a second.
2: All right, quiet, please.
3: You better go, Henry.
5: I just wanted to tell you, though, how much I enjoyed your book.
4: Henry Aldridge, don't you and Homer Brown have a class this period?
5: Yes, Miss Watson, I'm on my way right this minute.
3: Bye, Henry.
5: Goodbye.
2: Henry, let me have a look at that letter, will you?
5: What letter?
2: About your flat feet.
5: Now, Homer. Listen, Homer, where is that letter?
2: I haven't got it.
5: But, Homer, I put it in this English book. I put it in this English... You suppose I put it in Nancy's book?
2: Why would you do that?
5: I didn't know I did. I was talking to her and I just stuck it in there.
2: Well, come on, you can't go back now.
5: Homer, I gotta get that letter.
2: Why?
5: My name's on it. Do you think I want a thing like that to be read publicly by Nancy?
2: Well, you certainly can't get it now, Henry.
5: Maybe they haven't started yet.
2: Well, I'm not going in with you. I don't want that whole class to look at me.
5: Keep quiet, Homer.
4: Will you all get out your pencils, please?
5: Miss Watson, I'm sorry to interrupt your lesson like this, but I just returned Nancy to a book. I mean, Nancy's desk has something in it I'd like, need.
4: Is it anything you can't do without for the rest of the period?
5: Yes, ma'am. I have to have it.
4: Well, if it won't take more than a second, you may go to her desk and get it.
5: Thank you, Miss Watson.
4: In the meantime, will all of you be copying what is on the board here?
5: Nancy.
3: Henry, what on earth is it you want?
5: I'd like to borrow that book again.
3: Henry, you didn't have to come all the way back into the class and embarrass me.
5: But I just happened to remember... I haven't finished it.
3: I thought you had finished it.
5: So did I, until I got out.
4: Will you hurry, please?
5: Yes, Miss Watson.
3: Here, Henry.
5: Thanks.
4: Henry, may I ask what book that is?
5: This book I just got from Nancy?
4: Yes.
5: Well, it's just a book.
4: What is the title?
5: Murder on the Third Floor.
4: That is the book you were in so much of a hurry to get?
5: Well, I'll tell you, it isn't the murder I'm so anxious...
4: May I have the book, please?
5: The whole book?
4: The whole book.
5: Well, couldn't I just...
4: Please do not open it.
5: No?
4: May I have it, please?
5: Yes, Miss Watson.
4: And I should like to see Nancy Adams immediately after class.
5: But, Miss Watson...
4: Will you please leave the classroom?
5: Yes, Miss Watson. I'll go.

0: appealing.
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0: Now, getting back to the troubles of Henry Aldrich, Henry has decided that he needs a course in physical development. After filling out the rather intimate questions on the application blank, he discovers that he has left the blank in a book belonging to Nancy Adams. The scene opens in Henry's school at the close of the period.
1: Listen, Henry, this'll make two classes I missed just because of you.
2: Homer, all you have to do is just walk into Miss Watson's classroom, pick up Nancy's book, and walk out with it.
1: Are you sure Miss Watson isn't in there?
2: No one's in there. There isn't a soul in there.
1: Why don't you go in and get it?
2: Well, gee whiz, Homer, I was going to stand here in the doorway and keep watch for you.
1: Well, if anyone does come along, Henry, don't speak. Just clear your throat.
2: Sure, I'll just sort of cough.
1: Okay.
2: Nobody's coming, Homer. That's it. Just walk right along as though you owned the place.
1: Which book is it I'm to take?
2: The one your hand is on.
1: This isn't it.
2: Well, it must be there, Homer.
1: Well, come here and show it to me.
2: All right. Wait a second. I'll close the door partway.
1: If it was here, it would be here.
2: Homer, I'm almost positive Miss Watson didn't take it with her.
1: All right. Show it to me.
2: Well, gee whiz, it's a book with a blue cover.
1: A blue cover? Blue?
3: Yes, I will.
1: Henry, someone's out in the hall.
3: Well, I'm glad you...
2: Quick, Homer, duck.
1: Where will we duck?
2: Get down here beside her desk.
1: Did they come in, Henry?
2: No, they just closed the door. Gee whiz, they locked it.
1: They locked it? You mean we're locked in and I can't get to solid geometry?
2: Well, at least they didn't see us, Homer.
1: But, Henry, I'm weak in geometry as it is.
2: Well, all we have to do is climb out that window, Homer.
1: Well, what good will that do? We're way up on the third floor.
4: Nancy, could you take these keys down to the main office, please?
3: Yes, Miss Watson.
4: And Nancy, if you are quite sure you won't let this book interfere with your studies anymore, you may have it.
3: Yes, Miss Watson.
4: After all, Henry Aldrich has much more important things to attend to in school than reading mystery stories.
3: Yes, Miss Watson.
4: He's a very nice boy, Nancy. At least he has his good points. But I do wish you'd become more interested in someone who takes things just a bit more seriously.
2: Be careful, Homer. Do you want to knock me off this fire escape?
1: Oh, gee whiz, Henry. We've got to get off of here somehow.
2: Sure, and I suppose you want to go down to the bottom and jump. Don't you realize this fire escape goes right past first and second floor classrooms?
1: Keep quiet, Henry. Suppose somebody should come back into Miss Watson's room.
2: Let's close the window we came through. Then if anyone does, they won't hear us.
1: Easy now, Henry.
2: I'm being quiet.
1: That's it. Make all the noise you can.
2: Homer, all we have to do now is go up the fire escape to the roof.
1: And then what?
2: Well, it's bound to lead to something, Homer. Come on, have you got Nancy's book?
1: Sure, here, take it.
2: Is my letter in it?
1: I don't know.
2: Hey, Homer, what'd you take this for?
1: What?
2: This isn't Nancy's book. Oh, gee whiz, it's Miss Watson's report book.
1: Her report book?
2: What made you think my letter would be inside that?
1: Well, you said blue, so I grabbed blue.
2: Well, you should have looked, Homer. If we get caught with that, we could even be expelled.
1: Just for having a report book?
2: Sure.
1: Well, you can be the one that takes it back, Henry.
2: I'll take it back, Homer. All I have to do is open the window again.
1: Be sure no one's in there, Henry.
2: No one's in there. Gee whiz.
1: All you have to do is lift, Henry.
2: I am lifting. Get away so I can spread my elbows.
1: Does it open?
2: Let me try once more.
1: Well, what's the matter, Henry? Are you weak?
2: Well, gee whiz, maybe I do need... Wouldn't you think I could at least open a window... when it's an emergency?
1: Well, you're certainly in a nice fix. You've got Miss Watson's reports, and Nancy's got your measurements.
2: Sure, and probably by this time, Nancy's read the whole thing. Come on, pull, Homer.
5: Boys! Boys, what are you doing up there?
1: Who is it, Henry?
5: What are you doing up there?
2: It's Mr. Bradley. He's down in the courtyard.
5: Boys!
2: Why, we're just trying to open a window.
5: Don't you know the rules about going out on the fire escape?
2: Are there any special rules, Mr. Bradley?
5: What are your names?
2: Why, I'm Henry Aldrich.
5: Who?
1: Homer Brown.
5: Who?
2: Henry and Homer.
5: Aldrich and Brown?
2: Yes, sir.
5: Will you please report in my office at once?

0: Yes, sir. How would you like to have us get there?
1: Any way you can.
0: Well, the only trouble is, Mr. Bradley...
1: What's that?
0: Nothing. We'll get down.
2: Hey, Nancy. Wait, Nancy.
3: I've got to go to class, Bill.
2: What's that book you've got?
3: Murder on the Third Floor.
2: Let me read it, will you?
3: Henry Aldrich hasn't finished it yet, Bill.
2: But I've got a study period, and I've got to have something to read.
3: Bill Turner, you give me that book.
1: I won't hurt it.
3: Bill, let me have it. Please, Bill. Bill, bring it here.

0: And now then, class, the first question is, what is the comparative...
1: Did you get the window open, Henry?
2: Sure.
1: Nice going.
0: May I ask what this means?
2: Oh, excuse me, Mr. Van Wee.
0: Do you realize you literally are breaking into a Latin class?
2: But this is the only window on the fire escape we could get open.
1: And Mr. Bradley wants us right away, we think.
0: Well, get out of the room quickly as you can, please.
2: Yes, sir.
0: Now then, class, what is the comparative of bonus?
2: Who, me?
0: No.
3: About how long have you been a student in this school, young man?
2: About 3 years, Mr. Bradley.
3: And this other young man?
1: About 3 and a half, Mr. Bradley. But that was on account of the mumps right on top of the measles.
3: I see. Then you both know those fire escapes were placed on this building for emergency use only.
2: Well, the fact is, Mr. Bradley...
4: Well, Mr. Bradley, I have some papers here that were just picked up in the third floor hall.
3: What are they?
4: Well, they seem to be some sort of a physical education report.
3: Just post them on the bulletin board, please.
2: Well, Miss Shea, could you... Is that by any chance my paper?
5: Yours?
2: Yes, ma'am, it might be mine.
5: How much do you weigh?
2: 132 pounds.
5: Well, this is not yours.
2: Well, have any others been picked up lately? I mean, around 132?
4: They have not.
3: Homer, must you lean on my desk?
1: Oh, no, sir. Excuse me, I thought you were through with us.
3: I don't know what gave you that impression.
6: Excuse me, but could I interrupt you, Mr. Bradley?
3: You're Bill Turner, aren't you?
6: Yes, sir. I'm the one that carried 3 men over our goal Saturday.
3: What were you sent in here for?
6: Well, I don't suppose I should have been reading this book during study hour, Mr. Bradley.
3: What's the title?
6: Murder on the Third Floor.
2: Murder? Well, gee. Well.
3: Henry?
2: Yes, Mr. Bradley.
3: What do you think of a boy who would spend his time reading a book like that?
2: Well, I guess it's pretty bad, Mr. Bradley.
1: That's what I say.
3: Do you know what I think all three of you boys need?
2: No, sir.
3: Suppose you wait here, all of you, while I step out and get your records.
2: Yes, Mr. Bradley.
6: Well, Henry, you aren't worried about anything, are you?
2: Listen, Bill, could I borrow that book a second?
6: Nancy's book?
2: Well, all I want to do is take it for 1 second.
6: What for?
2: Bill, can't you even let me look at it?
6: Keep your hands off it.
1: Look what fell out of it. There's your letter right on the floor.
2: Oh, gee whiz. Hey, Bill Turner, you take your foot off that.
6: You make me.
2: Do you hear me? Take your foot off that letter.
1: Henry, somebody's coming.
2: I don't care.
4: Mr. Bradley, Miss Watson asked me to...
2: Gee whiz.
4: Henry!
1: Hello, Nancy.
2: Close the door.
6: Let go of my leg.
2: You lift your leg. Do you hear me? Lift it.
4: Boy, stop it.
1: Lift his leg, Henry.
2: Gee whiz. Hey, Bill, quit. You're twisting my head off.
6: Yeah?
4: Bill Turner, you stop that.
2: Darn you, Bill. There.
4: Henry.
1: Gee, Henry, did you knock him out?
2: Oh, boy.
1: Gee, you lifted him right off the floor.
6: Hey, what hit me?
4: He's all right, Henry. Pick him up before Mr. Bradley comes in.
2: Come on, Homer. Let's lift him onto the couch.
6: Listen, Aldrich, what did you hit me with?
2: I just used my bare hands, didn't I, Nancy?
3: Now then, young man. Turner, did anyone invite you to lie down on that couch?
6: No, Mr. Bradley.
2: I'll help him up, Mr. Bradley.
3: Don't you think he can get up himself?
2: Well...
6: I'm up.
3: Well, young lady?
4: Miss Watson asked me to bring her keys down here.
3: Thank you. Turner, here's what I want you to do. I want you to spend a part of each lunch hour for the next 10 days picking up the papers in the halls of this building.
6: On all three floors?
3: On all three floors. And as... How did Miss Watson's report book get here on my desk?
1: On your desk, Mr. Bradley.
3: Nancy, will you see that she gets it?
4: Yes, sir.
3: Aldrich and Brown.
2: Yes, Mr. Bradley.
1: Yes, Mr. Bradley.
3: Aldrich, what is that you're tearing up?
2: Why, it's just a sort of a letter that I've decided I won't need to send away.
3: It so happens that the gym instructor needs a couple of huskies, such as you two, to go down each afternoon and help him move the steel lockers.
2: Move them?
3: Yes, sir.
1: Aren't there a couple of hundred, Mr. Bradley?
3: There are more than a couple of hundred.

0: Henry Aldrich will be back in just a moment. In the meantime, remember, there are two big reasons why you like Postum. You like it if coffee keeps you awake. And you love it as a good hot mealtime drink that all the family can and will enjoy. So tomorrow, ask your grocer for Postum.
1: Henry, do you suppose you could open the window, please?
2: Sure.
1: Here, I'll pull on one end with you.
3: Gee whiz, I don't need any help, Nancy. Do you think I'm a weakling?
2: Oh, boy.
0: Listen again next week to the Aldrich family, same time, same station, for another sparkling half hour with your favorite youngster, his family, and his pals. The Aldrich Family, starring Ezra Stone, is written by Clifford Goldsmith. Original music is composed and conducted by Jack Miller. This is Harry Von Zell saying, you will enjoy fragrant, flavorful Postum. And remember, Postum contains no stimulants. It cannot keep you awake. Good night.

0: Muscle Building Course, an episode of the Aldridge Family from November 6th of 1941. Launching a couple of years earlier, that comedy series continued on radio well into the 1950s. For most of that run, Ezra Stone was Henry. But during World War II, when he was off serving in the military, Norman Tokar, Dickie Jones, and then Raymond Ives filled in for him. Also in the closing years, Henry was voiced by Bobby Ellis. I'm Greg Bell, and next on When Radio Was, it's Peg Lynch and Alan Bunce as the couple next door. We'll be right back.
1: With his faithful valet Cato, Britt Reid, daring young publisher, matches wits with the underworld, risking his life that criminals and racketeers within the law may feel its weight by the sting of the Green Hornet.
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1: The great car roared into life. 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
3: He's the only one who gives us a bridge between the gamblers the police suspect and the group of people we suspect. 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
3: 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And Cato, if it'll help us find the truth, we're going to cross him good.
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0: 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Before the break, we heard from the Aldriches, and now here's another funny family, the Pipers, Dot and Rex, although they rarely mention their first names. 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

0: Patsy, honey, now stop playing with your oatmeal and just eat it.
1: I am eating it, but I like to stir it around and make designs first.
0: Well, it's not polite. On top of that, you'll miss your school bus.
2: You should eat like your brother here. He has an appetite, don't you?
1: Mommy?
2: Yes, dear?
1: What do you want for Christmas?
2: Well, let's see.
0: I know what Mommy wants for Christmas. Got a list right here. Waste basket for the living room, garbage can.
1: A garbage can for Christmas?
0: Well, it's a fancy kind with a foot pedal so Mommy doesn't have to stoop over. Then she wants some more wooden hangers for the front closet. Also some...
1: Oh, Mommy, didn't you ask for anything nice?
2: Now, look, dear, I don't think you should confuse the child.
0: Look, it's what you asked for, isn't it? You sat me down 2 weeks ago and you said, now we have got to be practical this year.
2: Well, yes, I know, dear, but...
0: Oh, what's the matter? Didn't you mean it?
2: Well, yes, I meant we shouldn't be extravagant this year with a new house here and the new baby. I mean, we are sort of strapped.
1: What's strapped?
0: Strapped hard up, flat broke, no money.
1: Haven't you any money, Daddy?
0: Boy, I'll say I haven't. Gosh, what a year.
2: You see, Mommy felt that this year, when we're pinching pennies, we really have to be practical.
0: So she asked for things for the house that we need anyhow, things that make her housework easier, too. You know, like another clothes basket. That's what Mommy has insisted on getting. Haven't you, Mommy?
2: Well, yes, sure.
0: Now, remember, you insisted on Christmas morning we're not going to turn around and be disappointed that I didn't get you a new wristwatch. Now, are you, for example?
2: Well, no, now, don't be silly, dear. Oh, look at the time, honestly.
0: Oh, golly, I gotta stop and get gas, too. I'm gonna be late again. Boy, one of these days I'll lose my job. That's all. Well, goodbye.
2: Oh, here, get into your coat. Put it on, dear. Yeah, it's cold.
0: All right.
1: Goodbye, Daddy.
0: Goodbye, darling. I'll see you tonight.
2: All right, darling. Oh, honestly.
1: Is Daddy really gonna buy you a garbage can for Christmas?
2: Well, yes, I guess he is.

0: Well, for goodness sakes. I thought I heard someone at the door.
1: May I come in, Mrs. Pemberton?
0: Yes, yes, of course, Betsy. I'm forgetting my manners leaving you standing out there in the cold. I guess I was just surprised at this unexpected visit. Well, won't you sit down?
1: Thank you.
0: Well, I've seen you playing in the schoolyard across the street here so many times, and I've thought, well, wouldn't it be nice if Betsy would stop in and see me, and here you are.
1: Yes.
0: Well, did you have a nice day at school?
1: Yes, thank you.
0: Weren't you supposed to take the school bus home?
1: No, I was going to play with Mary Lou after school, but I came over to see you instead.
0: Oh. Oh, well, that's certainly very nice. Would you like a cookie?
1: Well, no, thank you.
0: Well, maybe you'd like one later. Don't you think you'd better unbutton your coat if you're going to stay a while?
1: Yes, I guess so.
0: Well, how's your mommy?
1: Oh, she's pretty good, I guess.
0: Pretty good? Is she sick?
1: No, she's tired all the time.
0: Oh, aren't we all? How's Daddy?
1: He's flat broke.
0: Oh, Betsy. Betsy, you are a scream.
1: He is. He said he was hard up, but he said he didn't have any money.
0: Well, I guess that's true of all of us, honey.
1: And he's going to lose his job.
0: Lose his job?
1: Yes, that's what he said this morning.
0: Oh, now, Betsy, are you sure?
1: Yes, he said so.
0: What? Well, that's terrible. That's simply terrible. And right before Christmas. Are you sure you're right, Betsy?
1: Yes. They were talking about it at breakfast. They don't hardly have any money to spend for Christmas.
0: Well, now, my goodness, you don't have to worry your pretty little head about it. I'm sure your mommy and daddy will make out just fine.

0: And when Christmas comes...
1: Daddy's giving Mommy a garbage can.
0: A what, dear?
1: A garbage can and some new wooden hangers for the front closet.
0: Oh, now, Betsy, I'm sure you got something all mixed up. You misunderstood Mommy and Daddy.
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9: Well, let's go out in the kitchen and make some hot chocolate, shall we? Won't that be fun?
10: No, thank you. I wanted to ask you something.
9: Oh, well, yeah, sure. You just ask me anything, Betsy.
10: Do you have anything I can do for you so I can earn some money?
9: Earn some money?
10: Yes. You paid Mary Lou and Jimmy Kendall a quarter to help you weed the garden. I thought maybe I could, too.
9: Oh, yes. Well, now, see, my garden doesn't need any weeding in the wintertime, you know.
10: I want to buy Mommy something nice for Christmas.
9: Oh, yes, of course you do.
10: I don't want to buy just an old wooden hanger.
9: No, of course you don't. Well, now, let's see. I must have something you can do for me to earn some money.
10: I can do dusting. Mommy said I'm a good duster.
9: Well, I'll bet you are.
10: I do the rungs of the chair and everything. And I even do the curlicues.
9: You do? Well, that's certainly more than my regular cleaning girl does. She never does the curlicues. Well, now...
10: And I can sweep off the porches, too.
9: And do my porches need sweeping?
10: And I can set the table, too.
9: Well, that's marvelous. Just simply marvelous. I've been looking for someone who could help me with all these things. And I tell you, Betsy, it's so hard to get anyone these days.
10: It's lucky I stopped in and asked you.
9: Well, I should say so. Now, I'll tell you what we'll do. You dust the downstairs here, sweep both my porches, and set the table for dinner. That ought to take about an hour. And I'll pay you a dollar. How's that?
10: Oh.
9: Isn't that enough?
10: I'd rather have 50 cents.
9: Well, a dollar's more.
10: I know, but it's too hard to get into my piggy bank.
9: Oh, I see. Well, we'll work something out.
10: And I'm afraid you'll have to ride me home.
9: Oh, I expected that. Transportation is one thing they all require.
10: What?
9: Oh, nothing. Now, come on, I'll find your dustcloth.
11: Oh, boy, that snow's really coming down. Getting to look like Christmas out. God, I'm sorry I had to work so late, darling.
12: Oh, that's all right. I kept your dinner warm. Before you eat, I want you to go upstairs and talk to Betsy.
11: Oh? Why? What's the matter?
12: It seems that she told Myra Pemberton you were losing your job and that we were terribly hard up.
11: Oh, no.
12: I don't think it's so funny how many other people has Betsy told.
11: Where'd she get the idea I was losing my job?
12: I don't know. Well, you're always saying it.
11: Well, for Pete's sake, I'm just talking.
12: Well, you had better stop just talking. I don't know when I have been so embarrassed.
11: Oh, honey.
12: For some reason, Myra brought Betsy home. And she came in. I was so surprised. I said, why, hello, Myra. And she said, hello, dear. And she kissed me, which isn't at all like Myra, you know.
11: Yeah, no.
12: And she patted my arm and kept squeezing it and made some remark about keeping my chin up. Well, I asked her to sit down and have a cup of coffee, and she kept saying things like, it's always darkest before the dawn, and there's always a silver lining, you know.
11: Yeah, yeah.
12: I didn't know what she was talking about. And she finally told me that Betsy had told her how destitute we are right now, that you were losing your job at... Well, I nearly fell off the chair.
11: Well, let's face it, we are hard up.
12: Oh, now, stop it. I know this is a tough year, but you do have a good job and you're in line for a promotion. We have got to stop talking money in front of Betsy all the time, especially when you joke about things and she believes you. She'll get the worst feeling of insecurity. I'm worried about her. It may warp her whole life. Really, going around telling people
11: well,
12: that we're
11: maybe
12: broke.
11: Maybe if Betsy tells enough people we're broke, we'll get some donations.
12: No. Myra offered to tide us over. Myra wouldn't believe me. She had tears in her eyes. She thought I was being brave and just carrying on with my head held high or something. Now, you go upstairs and talk to Betsy, and you set that child straight.
11: Yeah. Yeah, I guess maybe I'd better.

0: Betsy? You did what?
1: I dusted the downstairs, and I swept the porches, and I set the table. Mrs. Pemberton gave me a dollar.
0: Oh, I see. Now, look, Betsy, darling, I don't want you to worry about money.
1: And I don't want you to worry about money either, Daddy. You know what?
0: Well, no, what?
1: It's a secret. Don't tell Mommy.
0: No, I won't.
1: We're going to get Mommy a new wristwatch for Christmas. Oh, Daddy, you don't want to give her a garbage can.
0: Darling, Betsy, honey, now listen. Every year, your mother insists on being practical. Now, we go through this every year, and believe me, if I ever did give your Mommy a garbage can...
1: Well, you're not going to give her one, because she thinks you are. We're going to give her a wristwatch, and I've already bought it.
0: You've already bought it? A wristwatch?
1: Oh, it's just wonderful, Daddy. Mrs. Pemberton took me to this big store, and I only had to pay a dollar down and a dollar every week, and I'll earn the money at Mrs. Pemberton. She said so. Well, isn't that wonderful?
0: Well, yes, of course.
1: And, Daddy, Mrs. Pemberton said if I knew anybody who was big enough to shovel snow, she'd hire him, too.
0: Oh, yeah. Yes, I see what you mean. Well, if Mrs. Pemberton needs her snow shoveled, well, we ought to know somebody who's big enough to shovel snow, huh?
1: We've got to hurry, Daddy, and work hard, because there's not much time left before Christmas. If we want to get the watch for Mommy...
0: Listen, we'll lay our plans tomorrow. We'll team together and put our shoulders to the wheel, you and Daddy, huh? Now, don't you worry. Somehow, we'll get that watch for Mommy.
1: Don't you worry either.
0: No, darling, I won't.
1: Good night, Daddy.
0: Good night, sweetheart. Sleep tight.
2: Did you have a talk with Betsy and get her straightened out?
0: Well, no. She had a talk with me and got me straightened out. Now, look, stop worrying about Betsy, will you? She has no feeling of insecurity that's going to warp her whole life, as you put it. Boy, I tell you, you worry about your kids, but in the long run, they turn out just fine. Just fine.
2: Now, look, what?
0: No, no, look, honey, just don't ask questions before Christmas, huh?
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4: Betsy asks for a job. An episode of The Couple Next Door from December 12th of 1958. Well, I'm Greg Bell, and earlier we had Ezra Stone as Henry Aldridge, and my question is about his later TV career. Switching over from acting to producing and directing, he worked on numerous 1960s and 70s programs. For example, he directed more than 24 episodes of a comedy series, which starred Fred Gwynne, Yvonne DiCarlo, and Al Lewis. I'll name it and then wrap up when radio was right after this break.
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3: 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Visa's Mark Nelson, head of consumer payment products, says Visa recently announced 7 new and exciting technologies. Mark shared a couple with me here.
4: 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And it's a way in which the consumers can have a little bit more control over who they share their data with.
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5: 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We kicked off the show with Ezra Stone playing teenager Henry Aldridge, and I mentioned he moved on to direct for television, including more than 24 episodes of a 1960s comedy series, which starred Fred Gwynne, Yvonne DiCarlo, and Al Lewis. The answer is The Munsters. I'm Greg Bell, and we're done, but hey, visit us at the website, whenradiowas.com. 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

0: 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It's the hoodlum from Hoboken. The chairman of the board. It's Frank at 5.
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0: Now a news update from the Lounge Newsroom.
1: Good morning, I'm Daryl Major. Two people from Vancouver are among the 11 Canadians detained as the Israeli military intercepted boats off the coast of Cyprus. The Global Samud Flotilla says five of its Canadian members and one from the Freedom Flotilla that is part of the same mission have been detained in an ongoing interception 250 nautical miles from the shores of Gaza. The group was trying to break Israel's naval blockade of Gaza to deliver aid. Stats Canada will release its latest reading for inflation today when it reports its consumer price index for April. The annual pace of inflation is expected to top 3% for the first time since 2023 as Canadians grapple with the oil shock from the war in Iran. A Reuters poll of economists is calling for the headline inflation figure to hit 3.1%, up from 2.4% in March. Canada's defense minister is set to make an announcement today amid speculation over the future of the Canadian Forces Snowbirds. During question period this month, David McGuinty said the team's aircraft fleet is approaching the end of its life, but the Snowbirds would continue air demonstrations as long as the planes remain safe. He said the federal government is examining replacement options, but didn't provide a timeline for how long the Snowbirds could continue to perform. A time-served jail sentence for a man following a high-risk encounter at a Nanaimo gas station. 44-year-old James Dennis Picard was released after serving a month behind bars after he threatened to kill a Chevron service station worker with a knife near Woodgrove Center this past February 14th. Picard, who has several past convictions for violent crimes, was also handed one-year probation and has since moved to Kamloops. The U.S. has put countervailing duties on fresh mushrooms grown in Canada. The new levy comes following a U.S. Department of Commerce investigation, which the Canadian industry has called deeply flawed. The preliminary commerce investigation said Canadian mushroom producers received unfair government subsidies. Mushrooms Canada's CEO said last week that Canadian growers haven't engaged in unfair trade practices and producers are not receiving special treatment. Residents of Dawson City are mourning the loss of the historic Westminster Hotel, known locally as the Pit, after it was destroyed by fire Sunday. Locals describe the 128-year-old Gold Rush-era hotel and bar as a beloved community gathering place filled with memories, music, and celebrations. Mayor Stephen Johnson said the loss feels deeply personal for the town, though no injuries were reported. The hotel had been closed since January after a water main break caused major damage during a cold snap. And Elon Musk lost his case against OpenAI and his top executives in a high-stakes trial that pitted billionaire against billionaires. But neither side emerged as too sympathetic. Americans' opinion about artificial intelligence is at a low point with worries over job losses and even humanity's extinction. Critics say the real losers are people whose lives are being upended by an AI industry controlled by a few out-of-touch billionaires who can't get along. That's your news. For more on our local stories, visit NanaimoNewsNow.com.
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1: In sports, the Nanaimo Clippers host the Brooks Bandits in Game 3 of the BCHL Final tonight. The team split the first two games in Alberta over the weekend. Face-off at Frank Crane Arena is 7 o'clock. NHL playoffs, Montreal got by Buffalo 3-2 in overtime to win their series in 7 games. The Canadiens will face Carolina next. Game 1 of the East Final is Thursday. Canada thumped Denmark 5-1 yesterday to improve to 3-0 at the World Men's Hockey Championship in Switzerland. In the majors, the Blue Jays lost 7-6 to the New York Yankees. The Mariners rolled over the Chicago White Sox 6-1. In CFL preseason play, Calgary tops Saskatchewan 20-15. The Lions entertain Edmonton.

0: Washington this Saturday. Weather today, mainly cloudy. Chance of drizzle this morning. A chance of showers this afternoon. A high of 19. Mainly cloudy this evening. Clearing overnight. A low of 9. Sunny tomorrow. A high of 24. Cloud Thursday. A high of 21. Back to sunshine Friday and Saturday with highs of 21. Cloud Sunday. Cooler with a high of 16. More cloud Monday. Chance of showers. A high of 14. Across the region, it's 11 degrees.
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Taking it to the street, the Doobie Brothers kicking it off this morning, 8 minutes after six. How you doing? It's Bill. Happy Tuesday. We've got a nice morning so far. 12 degrees in Oceanside with Elvis.

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0: fall from grace. That is Amanda Marshall. Good morning. It's Bill. It's 15 minutes after 6. Tuesday morning in Oceanside. Happy to be here. Let's take a look at your weather forecast. It looks like we could see some drizzle today. 30% chance of drizzle this morning and a chance of showers this afternoon. Today's high should reach about 19 degrees, though. Down to 9 tonight and then 22 degrees in the sunshine for tomorrow. Sounds pretty good. Cloudy on Thursday and then back to the sunshine for Friday into the weekend, up to 22 by Friday. 20 in the sun for Saturday and then some clouds on Sunday and rain on Monday of next week. In the long-range forecast, overnight lows are going to stick pretty close between 9 and 12 degrees for most days this weekend. That's just the way it looks. Checking in the current temperatures. Let's see, Seychelles and Oceanside both sitting at 12 degrees.
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0: Hey, it's 18 minutes after 6. Good morning, Tuesday morning in Oceanside with Jim Reeves.

It's Edward Bear and Close Your Eyes. 6:23, hopefully you enjoyed your long weekend, if you managed to get the long weekend off. We took a surprise trip to Victoria, managed to see the Victoria Day Parade. I've never seen a Victoria Day Parade in Victoria, so that was kind of a fun thing. Hope you enjoyed your time. It looks like it's going to be an okay day. A little on the rainy side, but as they always say, we could use

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1: Good morning, I'm Daryl Major. Defense Minister David McGuinty is set to make an announcement today at the home base of the Canadian Forces Snowbird.

0: Birds team in Saskatchewan. It comes amid speculation about the future of the Aerial Acrobatic Squadron, which has performed at thousands of air shows. Recently, during question period, McGinty said the team's aircraft fleet is approaching the end of its life, but the Snowbirds would continue air demonstrations as long as the planes remain safe. An armed offender has been sentenced for threatening an Nanaimo gas station attendant. Ian Holmes has details.
1: It happened on February 14th of this year when 44-year-old James Denis Picard, armed with a knife, threatened to kill the employee of the Chevron service station near Woodgrove Center on the Island Highway. He tried to enter the business's locked doors while threatening the female worker. Picard was arrested across the highway in some bushes. When he was tracked down by an Nanaimo RCMP, he was handed a time-served sentence after serving roughly a month in jail and has since moved to Kamloops. Picard, who has several past convictions for crimes of violence, sustained a brain injury in 2017. He was also issued one-year probation.
0: The U.S. Commerce Department has imposed countervailing duties on fresh mushrooms imported from Canada following an investigation into alleged subsidies. Most Canadian mushroom imports will face tariffs of 2.84%. Mushrooms Canada called the investigation deeply flawed and argued Canadian growers are not benefiting from unfair subsidies. Additional anti-dumping duties on Canadian mushrooms are expected later this month. Scam culture takes center stage in Canadian actress Tatiana Maslany's new series, Maximum Pleasure Guaranteed. It's an issue she thinks audiences can relate to as the trappings of online fraud become harder to avoid, from romance scams to banking hacks. The Regina-born star says images and videos are often not real, doctored or created by an algorithm, and it's hard to distinguish what's true and what isn't. Her new Apple TV show streams starting tomorrow. In sports, the Nanaimo Clippers are home to the Brooks Bandits tonight in Game 3 of the BCHL Final. The series is tied at 1. Game time is 7 o'clock at Frank Crane Arena. NHL playoffs, Montreal beat Buffalo 3-2 last night to win that series in 7 games. The Canadiens will meet Carolina in the Eastern Conference Final with Game 1 Thursday. Overseas, Canada improved to 3-0 at the World Men's Hockey Championship in Switzerland, beating Denmark 5-1. In baseball, the Blue Jays fell 7-6 to the New York Yankees. The Mariners dumped the Chicago White Sox 6-1. CFL preseason yesterday, Calgary topped Saskatchewan 20-15. Weather today, mainly cloudy, chance of drizzle this morning, a chance of showers this afternoon, a high of 19. Mainly cloudy this evening, clearing overnight, a low of 9. Sunny tomorrow, a high of 24. Across the region, it's 11 degrees.
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Say It Isn't So, that is Hall & Oates this morning, 7:38. Good day. It's time for a look at this day in pop culture. It is National Devil's Food Cake Day today. It is also National Plant Something Day. It's going to be a little damp, but maybe a good day for that. It is the start of British Sandwich Week, which I had never heard of until today. It's also the start of National Donut Week. We're not going to talk about donuts. Yeah, we're going to talk about sandwiches coming up. Also on this date in 1978, I remember this one, theaters saw the debut of the Buddy Holly story starring Gary Busey as Buddy Holly.

0: That's Alias, More Than Words Can Say. 644, kind of a cloudy one this morning. The forecast says 30% chance we'll see drizzle or rain for this morning and maybe showers this afternoon. Again, about a 30% chance. It's looking pretty likely, though. Today's high around 19, down to 9 overnight, then sunshine and 22 tomorrow with lows near 11. Rest of the week looks like clouds for Thursday, but back to sunshine for Friday and Saturday, up around 20, 22 degrees. And then cloudy Sunday and back to the rain on Monday. Going to be a little cooler next week as well. Our overnight lows, yeah, they're going to stay between 9 and 12 for the next couple of days. Currently, it is 10 in Powell River, 12 in Oceanside, and your table topic question is coming up.
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5: All right, it is 6:47. Here we go. Table topic question today. As we were just saying, it's National British Sandwich Day. What is a British sandwich? I don't know. Maybe a bacon buddy. I've had a chip buddy before. That's, you know what? Surprisingly good. I'll tell you about that coming up. But if you have a favorite sandwich, British or otherwise, what is your favorite sandwich? I think we're kind of heading into sandwich time of year. Not exactly. You know, today might be a good soup day with a little bit of rain there. But definitely when I think of sandwiches, I think of summertime. What's your favorite? Tell us. You can, of course, call or text at 250-248-8040 or leave your answer up on Facebook.

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1: Good morning, I'm Daryl Major. A dozen Canadians were among the 500 activists detained by Israel on Monday while on a Gaza-bound flotilla aiming to break Israel's naval blockade of the Palestinian territory. The Israeli military boarded the boats wearing tactical gear in broad daylight, unlike previous interceptions, which mostly took place under the cover of night in international waters. The latest action comes just weeks after Israeli forces intercepted about 20 boats from the flotilla near a southern Greek island and detained 175 activists, including two Canadians. Canada's Defense Minister David McGuinty is set to make an announcement today about the future of the Canadian Forces Snowbirds. Opposition Conservative Member of Parliament Fraser Tolmie told Question Period earlier this month that air shows across North America are quietly being told they can't book the Snowbirds for events in 2027 and that this summer will be their final season. McGuinty replied that the team's aircraft fleet is approaching the end of its life, but the Snowbirds would continue air demonstrations as long as the planes remain safe. A time-served jail sentence for a man following a high-risk encounter at a Nanaimo gas station. 44-year-old James Dennis Picard was released after serving a month behind bars after he threatened to kill a Chevron service station worker with a knife near Woodgrove Center this past February 14th. Picard, who has several past convictions for violent crimes, was also handed 1-year probation and has since moved to Kamloops. The U.S. Undersecretary of Defense for Policy says the United States is pausing the long-standing permanent joint board on defense with Canada. Elbridge Colby says the review is needed because Canada has not made credible progress on its defense commitments despite recent spending increases. Prime Minister Mark Carney's government recently boosted defense spending to $63.4 billion, allowing Canada to meet NATO's 2% spending target for the first time. Canada is facing new duties from the U.S. The United States will now slap tariffs of 2.84% on most fresh mushrooms, citing subsidy claims. Mushrooms Canada says under U.S. trade law, a subsidy must meet specific legal requirements before it can be countervailed, and the group does not believe those requirements have been met. The Canadian mushroom industry would be able to push back on the countervailing duties under the appeal mechanism through the Canada-U.S.-Mexico Agreement on Trade. And financial planners say Canadians considering short-term rentals through platforms like Airbnb should be prepared for taxes, regulations, and added responsibilities. Experts warn rental income can affect tax brackets, insurance coverage, and municipal licensing requirements. Advisors also say many first-time hosts underestimate the time and costs involved in cleaning, maintenance, and managing guest reviews. Some property owners are also facing tighter short-term rental restrictions and relying on higher nightly rates to remain profitable. That's your news. For more on our local stories, visit NanaimoNewsNow.com.
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1: In sports, the Nanaimo Clippers host the Brooks Bandits in Game 3 of the BCHL Final tonight. The team split the first two games in Alberta over the weekend. Face-off at Frank Crane Arena is 7 o'clock. NHL playoffs, Montreal got by Buffalo 3-2 in overtime to win their series in 7 games. The Canadiens will face Carolina next. Game 1 of the East Final is Thursday. Canada thumped Denmark 5-1 yesterday to improve to 3-0 at the World Men's Hockey Championship in Switzerland. In the majors, the Blue Jays lost 7-6 to the New York Yankees. The Mariners rolled over the Chicago White Sox 6-1. In CFL preseason play, Calgary tops Saskatchewan 20-15. The Lions entertain Edmonton this Saturday. Weather today, mainly cloudy. Chance of drizzle this morning, a chance of showers this afternoon, a high of 19. Mainly cloudy this evening, clearing overnight, a low of 9. Sunny tomorrow, a high of 24. Cloud Thursday, a high of 21. Back to sunshine Friday and Saturday with highs of 21. Cloud Sunday, cooler with a high of 16. More cloud Monday, chance of showers, a high of 14. Across the region, it's 11 degrees.
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Carol King, Been to Canaan. It is 9 minutes after 7. We're talking about sandwiches. It is National British Sandwich Week. Do you have a favorite, British or otherwise? Shannon says, yeah, Paul's from Glasgow, so the Chip Buddy is a regular thing, although he doesn't eat many of them. For Shannon herself, yeah, a good egg salad sandwich. You know what? I can get behind both of those.

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0: Terry Black, Unless You Care, 16 minutes after 6. Good morning, it's Bill. The forecast says 30% chance that we'll see some showers this morning. Chance of drizzle turning to showers this afternoon, a high of 19 degrees, 11 in Campbell River, and 13 in Oceanside. We're talking about sandwiches today. It's British Sandwich Week. If you have a favorite British or any other sandwich, let us know. We heard about the Bacon Buddy. That's literally chips. French fries on buttered bread. Sometimes you throw a little seasoning in there, a little salt, pepper, maybe some vinegar or ketchup in some places. I imagine there are probably places where you would get, thrown out for putting ketchup on one of those. Now, I tried this. I never had one. I was born in the 60s, and that's how long it's taken me to try a chip buddy. And there's a fish and chips place that we go to over in Vancouver, and they give you a bun sometimes with your fish and chips. I thought, that's it. I'm trying it. May not be soft white bread, but it's a soft white bun. So I buttered it up, put some chips in there. Oh, my gosh. It was really, really good. And a little salt in there as well. A little pepper, too, because I put pepper on everything. Sometimes even ice cream. Anyway, very, very good. I liked it. I'll try it with a little vinegar and maybe brown sauce at some other time. But there you go. The Bacon Buddy, the other famous one, of course, it's the same idea with bacon. And you can put a little HB or a little ketchup on there or whatever. I guess it depends where you are, if you're allowed to do that. But that does sound really good. I like bacon. I like bread. Well, what's not to like? So we're asking you, what's your favorite, British or otherwise? Well, a good grilled cheese with onions for Dagmar, of course, is absolutely delicious. A good bacon butty for Kirsty, but a tomato sandwich with fresh picked tomatoes is also a delicious option. That is another one of my favorites. Vicky will go for a Reuben any day. Toasted bacon and tomato sandwich with Miracle Whip for Roberta. Not so sure about the Miracle Whip. I make mayonnaise, and so that's my favorite. Egg salad with sprouts for Wilma, BLT for Deirdre, and what's this one? Toasted bacon and tomato on herb focaccia for Sandra. That sounds really good. We're getting a few for the buddies here as well. Bacon and or chip, as well as the coronation salad. Yeah, curry chicken salad. Very good. Melissa mentioned that. We had a couple of people mention the coronation chicken, actually. So there you go. Getting some good classic sandwiches out there today.
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2: Good morning, I'm Daryl Major. Defense Minister David McGuinty is set to make an announcement today at the home base of the Canadian Forces Snowbirds team in Saskatchewan. It comes amid speculation about the future of the Aerial Acrobatic Squadron, which has performed at thousands of air shows. Recently, during question period, McGuinty said the team's aircraft fleet is approaching the end of its life, but the Snowbirds would continue air demonstrations as long as the planes remain safe. An armed offender has been sentenced for threatening a Nanaimo gas station attendant. Ian Holmes has details.
3: It happened on February 14th of this year when 44-year-old James Denis Picard, armed with a knife, threatened to kill the employee of the Chevron service station near Woodgrove Center on the Island Highway. He tried to enter the business's locked doors while threatening the female worker. Picard was arrested across the highway in some bushes. When he was tracked down by an Nanaimo RCMP, he was handed a time-served sentence after serving roughly a month in jail and has since moved to Kamloops. Picard, who has several past convictions for crimes of violence, sustained a brain injury in 2017. He was also issued one-year probation.
2: The U.S. Commerce Department has imposed countervailing duties on fresh mushrooms imported from Canada following an investigation into alleged subsidies. Most Canadian mushroom imports will face tariffs of 2.84%. Mushrooms Canada called the investigation deeply flawed and argued Canadian growers are not benefiting from unfair subsidies. Additional anti-dumping duties on Canadian mushrooms are expected later this month. Scam culture takes center stage in Canadian actress Tatiana Maslany's new series, Maximum Pleasure Guaranteed. It's an issue she thinks audiences can relate to as the trappings of online fraud become harder to avoid, from romance scams to banking hacks. The Regina-born star says images and videos are often not real, doctored or created by an algorithm, and it's hard to distinguish what's true and what isn't. Her new Apple TV show streams starting tomorrow. In sports, the Nanaimo Clippers are home to the Brooks Bandits tonight in Game 3 of the BCHL Final. The series is tied at 1. Game time is 7 o'clock at Frank Crane Arena. NHL playoffs, Montreal beat Buffalo 3-2 last night to win that series in 7 games. The Canadiens will meet Carolina in the Eastern Conference Final with Game 1 Thursday. Overseas, Canada improved to 3-0 at the World Men's Hockey Championship in Switzerland, beating Denmark 5-1. In baseball, the Blue Jays fell 7-6 to the New York Yankees. The Mariners dumped the Chicago White Sox 6-1. CFL preseason yesterday, Calgary topped Saskatchewan 20-15. Weather today, mainly cloudy. Chance of drizzle this morning. A chance of showers this afternoon, a high of 19. Mainly cloudy this evening, clearing.

0: Overnight, a low of 9. Sunny tomorrow, a high of 24. Across the region, it's 11 degrees.
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It's Pointer Sisters. That is Fire. 7:35. Good morning. Hey, coming up, we've got your 8-track flashback. What are we doing today? Let's have a look. We're going back to 1973 on this date, so stick around for that. It's coming up for you shortly. Right now, here's Rich Dawson.

0: Every time we say goodbye, that's Natalie Cole, The Lounge, 99.9 Music with Style. Good morning, it's Bill. 13 degrees and an overcast morning in Oceanside. Might see some rain this morning or this afternoon. Highs of 19 degrees expected. Like I said, it is currently 13. We've been talking about sandwiches. Table topic question today. It's a British sandwich week, apparently. So what's your favorite British or any other kind of sandwich? I love this one from Allison. Avocado and cheese on a Kaiser. That sounds really, really good. Couple for BLT. Sonny and Pauline both love a good BLT. Thick slices of tomato and all the good stuff that goes with that. Or a bacon sandwich on thick sourdough and toasted for Molo as well this morning. Some of my favorite sandwiches showing up here. I was saying earlier, it's kind of like sandwich time of year. I could go for soup maybe today, but most days, yeah, leaning a little bit warmer. You know, cold beer and a nice sandwich out on the patio is the perfect lunch this time of year. Maybe not today, but tomorrow looks good for sandwiches.
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1: And here we go, back to 1973. 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It's this one, "You Are the Sunshine of My Life."

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0: a news update from the Lounge Newsroom.
1: Good morning, I'm Daryl Major. Two people from Vancouver are among the 11 Canadians detained as the Israeli military intercepted boats off the coast of Cyprus. The Global Samud Flotilla says five of its Canadian members and one from the Freedom Flotilla that is part of the same mission have been detained in an ongoing interception 250 nautical miles from the shores of Gaza. The group was trying to break Israel's naval blockade of Gaza to deliver aid. Stats Canada will release its latest reading for inflation today when it reports its consumer price index for April. The annual pace of inflation is expected to top 3% for the first time since 2023 as Canadians grapple with the oil shock from the war in Iran. A Reuters poll of economists is calling for the headline inflation figure to hit 3.1%, up from 2.4% in March. Canada's defense minister is set to make an announcement today amid speculation over the future of the Canadian Forces Snowbirds. During question period this month, David McGuinty said the team's aircraft fleet is approaching the end of its life, but the Snowbirds would continue air demonstrations as long as the planes remain safe. He said the federal government is examining replacement options, but didn't provide a timeline for how long the Snowbirds could continue to perform. A time-served jail sentence for a man following a high-risk encounter at a Nanaimo gas station. 44-year-old James Dennis Picard was released after serving a month behind bars after he threatened to kill a Chevron service station worker with a knife near Woodgrove Center this past February 14th. Picard, who has several past convictions for violent crimes, was also handed one-year probation and has since moved to Kamloops. The U.S. has put countervailing duties on fresh mushrooms grown in Canada. The new levy comes following a U.S. Department of Commerce investigation, which the Canadian industry has called deeply flawed. The preliminary commerce investigation said Canadian mushroom producers received unfair government subsidies. Mushrooms Canada's CEO said last week that Canadian growers haven't engaged in unfair trade practices and producers are not receiving special treatment. Residents of Dawson City are mourning the loss of the historic Westminster Hotel, known locally as the Pit, after it was destroyed by fire Sunday. Locals describe the 128-year-old Gold Rush-era hotel and bar as a beloved community gathering place filled with memories, music, and celebrations. Mayor Stephen Johnson said the loss feels deeply personal for the town, though no injuries were reported. The hotel had been closed since January after a water main break caused major damage during a cold snap. And Elon Musk lost his case against OpenAI and his top executives in a high-stakes trial that pitted billionaire against billionaires. But neither side emerged as too sympathetic. Americans' opinion about artificial intelligence is at a low point, with worries over job losses and even humanity's extinction. Critics say the real losers are people whose lives are being upended by an AI industry controlled by a few out-of-touch billionaires who can't get along. That's your news. For more on our local stories, visit NanaimoNewsNow.com.
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1: In sports, the Nanaimo Clippers host the Brooks Bandits in Game 3 of the BCHL Final tonight. The team split the first two games in Alberta over the weekend. Face-off at Frank Crane Arena is 7 o'clock. NHL playoffs. Montreal got by Buffalo 3-2 in overtime to win their series in 7 games. The Canadiens will face Carolina next. Game 1 of the East Final is Thursday. Canada thumped Denmark 5-1 yesterday to improve to 3-0 at the World Men's Hockey Championship in Switzerland. In the majors, the Blue Jays lost 7-6 to the New York Yankees. The Mariners rolled over the Chicago White Sox 6-1. In CFL preseason play, Calgary tops Saskatchewan 20-15. The Lions entertain Edmonton this Saturday. Weather today, mainly cloudy. Chance of drizzle this morning, a chance of showers this afternoon, a high of 19. Mainly cloudy this evening, clearing overnight, a low of 9. Sunny tomorrow, a high of 24. Cloud Thursday, a high of 21. Back to sunshine Friday and Saturday with highs of 21. Cloud Sunday, cooler with a high of 16. More cloud Monday, chance of showers, a high of 14. Across the region, it's 11 degrees.
3: It's time for the Morning Market Report with Rob Wolf from Maudlin Brown. Good morning, Rob.
4: Good morning, Bill.
3: Inflation in Canada rose to 2.8% in April, impacted by higher gas prices. The 30-year Treasury yield has increased to 5.18%. That's the highest in nearly 19 years. And North American markets are falling, and the price of oil remains elevated. The Canadian TSX is down 41 points. The Dow Jones has dropped 145, and the Nasdaq has lost 346 points. The Canadian dollar is lower at 72.58 US. Gold is down at $4,488 US an ounce, and oil is trading around $108 US a barrel. 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

0: There we go. It is 9 minutes after 8 o'clock with the Duprees, and you belong to me. Good morning. It's Bill. Boots and Boats, that's coming up June 12th through 14th at the Nanoose Bay Cafe. Weekend pass is $169.12. Day pass is just $68.48. And it's called bootsandboats.com. That's the website. It's an unforgettable mix of music, sunshine, and waterfront vibes. Going to be a lot of fun. Some great entertainers. 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

0: It's Diamonds on the Soles of Her Shoes. Paul Simon on the lounge. 17 minutes after 8 o'clock. Good morning. It's Bill. Here we go. Another day in Oceanside. A cloudy one this morning, and it looks like some showers on the way. We could see some drizzle this morning and then rain or showers for this afternoon. Today's high, about 19 degrees. And right now, let's see what our current conditions. Yeah, it's warming up a bit. It is overcast. It is 14 degrees. I do see a little hints of blue. Not full-on blue, but sort of a hint of it. But no sign of that rain yet. You know, I could certainly use it there. The ground is so dry right now. But 14 degrees right now in Oceanside. Talking about sandwiches, it is British Sandwich Week. And we're talking... Oh, do you have a favorite British sandwich or any sandwich at all? Some of these are definitely British, like the cucumber sandwich for Rob, please, or a BLT or a chip butty for Barb. Liverwurst and deli sprouts, followed by bacon, lettuce, and tomato for Cheryl. I've never had liverwurst. And it's not something that's on my radar, so I'm just going to stay with that one. But with the sprouts, I do like sprouts, and so does Wilma. Egg salad with sprouts is one of her favorite sandwiches. And Kelly says, well, I can and will eat bacon anytime, any day. I still think it's a good egg salad sandwich really hits the spot. We do like the egg salad sandwiches in our house, especially this time of year, because an egg salad sandwich on fresh white bread, maybe the stuff with sesame seeds around the outside that you get from certain bakeries, yeah, that is just killer. I always put a little bit of curry in my egg salad as well. Just I just love the flavors. And that with a cold beer on the patio and yeah, lunchtime, afternoon snack, something like that, I tell you, there's nothing like it. And Aspen says, anything with the bread fried in bacon grease. So a bacon grease sandwich?
1: I'm Tom Craig, and here's your lounge around town. 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Then from June 12th to 14th, head on out to the Nanoose Bay Cafe for some toe-tapping tunes at Boots and Boats. 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
0: Coming up this weekend, this is going to be really cool. It's at Knox United Church. It's called American Beauties, Songs of Bob Dylan and Bruce Springsteen. That's happening this Saturday, 7 o'clock, Knox United. Tickets, usual spots. You can get them at the door as well. It's going to be a great evening of music with Lonnie Glass and Ashley Way, attributing the great songs of Dylan and Springsteen.

0: Now a news update from the Lounge Newsroom.
1: Good morning, I'm Daryl Major. Defense Minister David McGuinty is set to make an announcement today at the home base of the Canadian Forces Snowbirds team in Saskatchewan. It comes amid speculation about the future of the Aerial Acrobatic Squadron, which has performed at thousands of air shows. Recently, during question period, McGuinty said the team's aircraft fleet is approaching the end of its life, but the Snowbirds would continue air demonstrations as long as the planes remain safe. An armed offender has been sentenced for threatening an Nanaimo gas station attendant. Ian Holmes has details.
2: It happened on February 14th of this year when 44-year-old James Denis Picard, armed with a knife, threatened to kill the employee of the Chevron service station near Woodgrove Center on the Island Highway. He tried to enter the business's locked doors while threatening the female worker. Picard was arrested across the highway in some bushes. When he was tracked down by an Nanaimo RCMP, he was handed a time-served sentence after serving roughly a month in jail and has since moved to Kamloops. Picard, who has several past convictions for crimes of violence, sustained a brain injury in 2017. He was also issued 1-year probation.
1: The U.S. Commerce Department has imposed countervailing duties on fresh mushrooms imported from Canada following an investigation into alleged subsidies. Most Canadian mushroom imports will face tariffs of 2.84%. Mushrooms Canada called the investigation deeply flawed and argued Canadian growers are not benefiting from unfair subsidies. Additional anti-dumping duties on Canadian mushrooms are expected later this month. Scam culture takes center stage in Canadian actress Tatiana Maslany's new series, Maximum Pleasure Guaranteed. It's an issue she thinks audiences can relate to as the trappings of online fraud become harder to avoid, from romance scams to banking hacks. The Regina-born star says images and videos are often not real, doctored or created by an algorithm, and it's hard to distinguish what's true and what isn't. Her new Apple TV show streams starting tomorrow. In sports, the Nanaimo Clippers are home to the Brooks Bandits tonight in Game 3 of the BCHL Final. The series is tied at 1. Game time is 7 o'clock at Frank Crane Arena. NHL playoffs, Montreal beat Buffalo 3-2 last night to win that series in 7 games. The Canadiens will meet Carolina in the Eastern Conference Final with Game 1 Thursday. Overseas, Canada improved to 3-0 at the World Men's Hockey Championship in

0: Switzerland beating Denmark 5-1. In baseball, the Blue Jays fell 7-6 to the New York Yankees. The Mariners dumped the Chicago White Sox 6-1. CFL preseason yesterday, Calgary topped Saskatchewan 20-15. Weather today, mainly cloudy. Chance of drizzle this morning. A chance of showers this afternoon, a high of 19. Mainly cloudy this evening, clearing overnight, a low of 9. Sunny tomorrow, a high of 24. Across the region, it's 13 degrees.
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James Taylor, that is Paper Moon on the Lounge. It is 8:40. Good morning. It's Bill hanging out with you on this fine morning. Yeah, it's supposed to be raining, but it's not raining yet, so I'm going to go with that. That sounds good to me anyways. Anyway, what do we have for a table topic question here? Oh, yes, here we are. We are talking about sandwiches today. It's British Sandwich Week. I'm asking what your favorite sandwich is, British or otherwise. We've had a few British ones in there. The Coronation Chicken Salad Sandwich, which is a favorite. Also, the Chip Butty and the Bacon Butty, which I will go for any day as well. I've never had the Bacon Butty. I did try Chip Butty just this past year or so, and I've got to admit, I enjoyed it. I enjoyed it an awful lot. What's not to like? But some of the others, Brenda says corned beef on

0: rye, that's been one of my favorites for a while. I had one in Ottawa at Nate's. Just an absolute mile-high pile of corned beef on rye with yellow mustard and a dill pickle. It was such a good sandwich. What else? Egg salad with potato chips inside for D. I haven't tried that. I wonder if the potato chips would make me think it was shell. Or maybe they disguise the shell. That might be even better. What else? Grilled cheese for Barbara. Cheese slice with cucumber, tomato, lettuce, and chipotle mayo on harvest grain bread for Jane. That sounds like an amazing, amazing sandwich.
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0: It is 8:43, talking about favorite sandwiches. More of your answers coming up, which of course always begs the question, is a hamburger a sandwich? Is a hot dog a sandwich? What about a taco? We're not going to talk about that today. Yeah, we're going to stay away from that controversy for a little while anyways. It is, I think we actually already have. But anyways, it is 8:44 on a cloudy morning in Oceanside, 14 degrees with Cindy Lauper.

One more mountain to climb. That is Dr. Music. It's 8:51. Talking about sandwiches today. What is the best sandwich, British or otherwise? It's British Sandwich Week, apparently. Francis says peanut butter and banana, the classic. I do love a good PB and banana. Very good. Grilled cheese with onion for Vonda. Just chatting with Lynn. She says got to be a Reuben. Or we agreed the smoked meat, specifically smoked meat from Reuben's in Ottawa, is a life goal. Such a good sandwich. Such a good sandwich. It's almost worth just going to Ottawa. Well, maybe not. But if you're in the area, by all means, head on over to Nate's for one of their delicious sandwiches. Christy says, love a good bacon buddy any day, but tomato sandwich with fresh picked tomatoes is also a delicious option. It's one of the reasons I grow tomatoes, as a matter of fact. I haven't planted them yet this year, but it's one of the reasons I have tomatoes in my backyard is for those delicious fresh tomatoes on a sandwich, preferably salt, pepper, mayonnaise, maybe even a slice of cheese.

0: Now a news update from the Lounge Newsroom.
1: Good morning, I'm Daryl Major. The federal government says the Canadian Forces Snowbirds team is being grounded until the early 2030s while its aging planes are replaced. It says the modern CT-157 Siskin II aircraft will take over for the CT-114 Tudor jets. The team's Tudor planes were introduced in the 1960s. Stats Canada says higher gas prices pushed the annual rate of inflation up to 2.8% in April. Stats Canada says the cost of gasoline was 28.6% higher year over year in April as the war in Iran disrupted global oil shipments. Food inflation cooled to 3.5% in April, and Stats Canada says falling prices for travel tours and a slowdown in rent inflation offset the jump in energy prices. A time-served jail sentence for a man following a high-risk encounter at a Nanaimo gas station. 44-year-old James Denny Picard was released after serving a month behind bars after he threatened to kill a Chevron service station worker with a knife near Woodgrove Center this past February. Picard, who has several past convictions for crimes of violence, was also handed one-year probation. He has since moved to Kamloops. In sports, the Nanaimo Clippers are home to the Brooks Bandits tonight. It's Game 3 of the BCHL Final. The series is tied at 1. Game time is 7 o'clock at Frank Crane Arena. No NHL tonight. The West Final gets going tomorrow with Colorado hosting Vegas. In the majors, the Blue Jays face the Yankees in New York. The Mariners host the White Sox. Weather today, mainly cloudy, chance of afternoon showers, 19 is the high. Partly cloudy tonight, a low of 9, mainly sunny tomorrow, a high of 24. Across the region, it's 13 degrees.
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1: You ain't nothing but a
0: The summer of love to disco. The greatest music by the greatest artists is on the lounge. This is the Artist of the Week.
2: This week, I don't think we've ever featured these guys, but we're going to. It's Gary and Dave, Canadian pop duo, Gary Weeks from Charlottetown, Prince Edward Island, and David Lloyd George, or Dave Beckett from Newmarket, Ontario. Best known for their early 70s songs. They got together back in the 1960s. Actually, they had played with a number of bands and finally got together and did extraordinarily well as they came in fourth out of 500 acts at a United Appeal concert and competition. Shortly after that, they began to play the festival circuit, became one of the top attractions at Expo 1970 in Osaka, Japan. They put out a number of songs. It wasn't until 1973 they hit the charts with one of their own compositions, Could You Ever Love Me Again?

0: From 1973, it's Gary and Dave, your Lounge Artist of the Week. And Could You Ever Love Me Again? That was, it turned out, to be their absolute biggest hit and their signature tune. We'll have more from Gary and Dave coming up tomorrow. It is 20 minutes after 9. Coming up tonight, of course, we've got the old radio shows at 8 o'clock. It's when radio was an episode of the Jack Benny program called Hillbilly Feud from 1940. And following that, it's Tuesday, so the continuing story of Mary Foster, editor's daughter.
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Moody Blue, that is Elvis on the Lounge, 99. We've got a look at the weather here. Starting off with today, why not? Chance of drizzle this morning. We haven't seen too much of that. Actually, it's kind of bright out in spite of the cloud. But there's a chance of showers for this afternoon as well. Your high is still going to reach about 19 degrees for us. What do we have tonight? Clearing skies overnight, down to 9 degrees, and a beautiful sunny day tomorrow with a high near 22 degrees and overnight lows near 11.

0: happen. Cloudy for Thursday, and then back to the sunshine for Friday and Saturday with highs in the low 20s. And then Sunday will be cloudy before we see rain coming our way for Monday with a high near 14 degrees. Overnight lows are going to be between 9 and 12 degrees for the next couple of days. So that's going to be fairly steady. So we're not too far off seasonal normals as far as that goes. And I've noticed all of a sudden, have you noticed how late it's staying like now? Just it surprises me. Sunset is now 2100 hours, which is what, 9 o'clock? So yeah, it's staying light, just like all of a sudden. To me, it's just my perception, I guess. Right now it is an overcast morning, but fairly bright. It is currently 15 in Oceanside.
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That's Dan Hill just about wrapping things up for us today. Sometimes when we touch. And that just about wraps up. Wow, it's weird. Tuesday, first show of the week on a Tuesday. These holiday Mondays, they'll throw you off. I'm not complaining. I had a great holiday weekend. Hopefully you did as well. Saying earlier, first time I've ever seen the Victoria Day Parade in actual Victoria. It was really long, but it was really interesting as well. That was a fun experience and one I'll remember. We do some great parades up here, but that was a lot of fun for me. And like I said, new experience. And that's what it's all about, isn't it? Have new experiences. So anyways, go out and maybe have a new experience today and keep the radio on because Claudia is coming in this afternoon. More great music on the way for you throughout the day. Of course, the old radio shows tonight. We were talking about the 70s at 7 as well. Lots of fun stuff yet to come today.

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0: Now a news update from the Lounge Newsroom.
1: Good morning, I'm Daryl Major. The federal government says the Canadian Forces Snowbirds team is being grounded until the early 2030s while its aging planes are replaced. It says the modern CT-157 Siskin II aircraft will take over for the CT-114 Tudor jets. This year will be the Aerial Acrobatic Squadron's final season with its Tudor fleet. The Tudor planes were introduced in the 1960s. Life was 2.8% more expensive in Canada last month, mainly thanks to higher gas prices lifted by the U.S. war in Iran. Stats Canada says the cost of gasoline was 28.6% higher year over year last month. Conflict in the Middle East disrupted global oil shipments, but eliminating the carbon price last year has skewed the annual price comparison higher. A time-served jail sentence for a man following a high-risk encounter at a Nanaimo gas station. 44-year-old James Denny Picard was released after serving a month behind bars after he threatened to kill a Chevron service station worker with a knife near Woodgrove Center this past February. Picard, who has several past convictions for crimes of violence, was also handed 1 year probation. In sports, the Nanaimo Clippers host the Brooks Bandits in Game 3 of the BCHL Final tonight. The series is even at 1. Face-off at Frank Crane Arena is 7 o'clock. No NHL playoffs tonight. The West Final opens tomorrow with Vegas at Colorado. In the majors, the Blue Jays face the Yankees. The Mariners get the White Sox. Weather today, mainly cloudy. Chance of afternoon showers, a high of 19. Partly cloudy tonight, a low of 9. Mainly sunny tomorrow, a high of 24. Across the region, it's 13 degrees.
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1: Good morning, I'm Daryl Major. The federal government says the Canadian Forces Snowbirds team is being grounded until the early 2030s while its aging planes are replaced. It says the modern CT-157 Siskin II aircraft will take over for the CT-114 Tudor jets. The team's Tudor planes were introduced in the 1960s. Stats Canada says higher gas prices pushed the annual rate of inflation up to 2.8% in April. Stats Canada says the cost of gasoline was 28.6% higher year over year in April as the war in Iran disrupted global oil shipments. Food inflation cooled to 3.5% in April, and Stats Canada says falling prices for travel tours and a slowdown in rent inflation offset the jump in energy prices. A time-served jail sentence for a man following a high-risk encounter at a Nanaimo gas station. 44-year-old James Denny Picard was released after serving a month behind bars after he threatened to kill a Chevron service station worker with a knife near Woodgrove Center this past February. Picard, who has several past convictions for crimes of violence, was also handed 1 year probation. He has since moved to Kamloops. In sports, the Nanaimo Clippers are home to the Brooks Bandits tonight. It's game three of the BCHL final. The series is tied at 1. Game time is 7 o'clock at Frank Crane Arena. No NHL tonight. The West Final gets going tomorrow with Colorado hosting Vegas. In the majors, the Blue Jays face the Yankees in New York. The Mariners host the White Sox. Weather today, mainly cloudy, chance of afternoon showers, 19 is the high. Partly cloudy tonight, a low of 9, mainly sunny tomorrow, a high of 24.
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1: Good afternoon, I'm Jordan Davidson. The Canadian Forces Snowbirds team is being grounded until the early 2030s while its aging planes are replaced. Federal government says this year will be the Snowbirds team's final season with their aging Tudor aircrafts. Defense Minister David McGuinty says the Snowbirds were formed in 1971 and have completed annual spring training in the Comox Valley since 1974.
2: Today our government is announcing we will procure the CT-157 Siskin II, the Pilatus PC-21, the future aircraft for the Snowbirds. It too will serve as both a trainer and air demonstration aircraft.
1: The Tudor jets are first introduced in the mid-1960s, but safety concerns have continued to add up over the years. Prime Minister Mark Carney seems unshaken by the United States' abrupt decision to pause a joint defense board. U.S. announced on Sunday that the board is being frozen and claimed Canada failed to make credible progress on its defense commitments. Carney says the permanent joint board of defense has a long history, but cautions he wouldn't, quote, overplay the significance of the U.S. move. The board was established in 1940 as an advisory body, but its suspension does not affect joint military operations. An armed offender has been sentenced for threatening a Nanaimo gas station attendant. Reporter Ian Holmes has the details.
3: It happened on February 14th of this year when 44-year-old James Denis Picard, armed with a knife, threatened to kill the employee of the Chevron service station near Woodgrove Center on the Island Highway. He tried to enter the business's locked doors while threatening the female worker. Picard was arrested across the highway in some bushes. When he was tracked down by Nanaimo RCMP, he was handed a time-served sentence after serving roughly a month in jail and has since moved to Kamloops. Picard, who has several past convictions for crimes of violence, sustained a brain injury in 2017. He was also issued one-year probation. Ian Holmes, NanaimoNewsNow.com.
1: And the Vancouver Canucks have fired head coach Adam Foote after a single season. NHL team announced the news today, saying in a social media post that assistant coaches Scott Young, Kevin Dean, and Brett McLean have also been dismissed. Vancouver finished the season last in the league with a 25-49-8 record. Canucks fired general manager Patrick Galvin on April 19th. Weeks later, president of hockey operations Jim Rutherford announced he would step down from his post. Team responded last week by hiring Hall of Fame forwards Daniel and Henrik Sedin as co-presidents of hockey operations and naming their former teammate Ryan Johnson as general manager. That's your news to noon. For more on your local stories, visit NanaimoNewsNow.com.
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1: Taking a look at sports, the Nanaimo Clippers are home to the Brooks Bandits tonight for Game 3 of the BCHL Final with the series tied at one game each. Game time is at 7 p.m. at Frank Crane Arena. No games on in the NHL tonight. The West Final starts tomorrow with Colorado hosting Vegas. And this evening in Major League Baseball, Toronto Blue Jays face the Yankees while the Seattle Mariners get the White Sox. Turning now to weather, mostly cloudy with a small chance of showers today with a high of 19. Tonight mainly cloudy, clearing near midnight with a low of 9. Tomorrow mainly sunny with a high of 22. Thursday cloudy with a high of 21. And sunshine from there, but clouds return by Sunday. Outside right now on Oceanside, it's 15 degrees.
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1: I'm Tom Craig, and here's your lounge around town. 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Then from June 12th to 14th, head on out to the Nanoose Bay Cafe for some toe-tapping tunes at Boots and Boats. 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
2: Good afternoon, I'm Jordan Davidson. A new report from CIBC World Market says the targeted timeline for a new oil pipeline through BC is ambitious when considering the obstacles. Report says the timeline set up by the Alberta government reflects a best-case scenario, considering outstanding negotiations remain with the BC government and Indigenous communities. Premier David Eby, the Coastal First Nations Alliance and environmentalists said last week that they remain staunchly opposed to lifting the tanker ban on the northern coast. Alberta, which is spearheading the pipeline project, says it aims to have shovels in the ground as early as September of next year, with oil flowing starting in 2033 or 2034. Economists warn that the knock-on effects of the war in Iran are not yet showing in the country's inflation reading. Statistics Canada says inflation rose to 2.8% in April as gas prices soared, thanks to the U.S. war in the Middle East. TD senior economist Leslie Preston says a lot of effects from the Iran war oil shock are not yet showing up in the non-energy segments of the consumer basket. Benjamin Reitzis with BMO says spiking energy prices and fertilizer supply disruptions are likely to hit Canadian grocery bills if the war continues. And the mayor of Comox is saddened the Canadian Forces Snowbirds air demonstration team will be grounded for a number of years, but understands safety will always come first. Nicole Minion says the impact of the team on the Comox Valley for annual spring training since 1974 has been immense. She says it's been a source of pride for the region.
3: It does bring tourists from all across the island, and especially when they do performances and air shows, which they're going to continue to do through the summer. But I think mostly it's, I don't want to say they're the mascot of our Air Force base, but it really highlights what the pilots are capable of doing in the sky.
2: Minion says the team has had a special bond with the community over the past 52 years and is looking forward to them returning in the future. Taking a look at sports, the Nanaimo Clippers are home to the Brooks Bandits tonight for Game 3 of the BCHL Final, with the series tied at one game each. Game time is at 7 p.m. at Frank Crane Arena. No games on in the NHL tonight. The West Final starts tomorrow with Colorado hosting Vegas. In Major League Baseball this evening, Toronto Blue Jays face the Yankees, while the Seattle Mariners get the White Sox. And the Vancouver Canucks have fired head coach Adam Foote after a single season. NHL team announced the news today, saying in a social media post that assistant coaches Scott Young, Kevin Dean, and Brett McLean have also been dismissed. Vancouver finished the season last in the league with a 25-49-8 record. Turning now to weather, mostly cloudy with a small chance of showers today with a high of 19. Tonight mainly cloudy, clearing near midnight with a low of 9. Tomorrow mainly sunny with a high of 22. Thursday cloudy with a high of 21. And sunshine from there, but clouds return by Sunday.
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0: Now a news update from the Lounge Newsroom.
1: Good afternoon, I'm Jordan Davidson. The Canadian Forces Snowbirds team is being grounded until the early 2030s while its aging planes are replaced. Federal government says this year will be the Snowbirds team's final season with their aging Tudor aircrafts. Defense Minister David McGuinty says the Snowbirds were formed in 1971 and have completed annual spring training in the Comox Valley since 1974.
2: Today our government is announcing we will procure the CT-157 Siskin II, the Pilatus PC-21, the future aircraft for the Snowbirds. It too will serve as both a trainer and air demonstration aircraft.
1: The Tudor jets are first introduced in the mid-1960s, but safety concerns have continued to add up over the years. Prime Minister Mark Carney seems unshaken by the United States' abrupt decision to pause a joint defense board. The U.S. announced yesterday that the board is being frozen and claimed Canada failed to make credible progress on its defense commitments. Carney says the permanent joint board of defense has a long history, but cautions he wouldn't, quote, overplay the significance of the U.S. move. The board was established in 1940 as an advisory body, but its suspension does not affect joint military operations. And searchers are continuing to look for a woman who is believed to have drowned when her vehicle plunged into a river in Kamloops. Police say the crash happened last night when the vehicle left the road near Schubert Drive and Birch Avenue, went into the North Thompson River. Bystanders were able to free a 21-year-old female passenger, but the 24-year-old driver disappeared with the vehicle when it was carried down the river and sank. Searchers haven't been able to find the woman or the vehicle in the fast-moving river. Taking a look at sports, the Nanaimo Clippers are home to the Brooks Bandits tonight for Game 3 of the BCHL Final, with the series tied at one game each. Game time is at 7 p.m. at Frank Crane Arena. No games on in the NHL tonight. The West Final starts tomorrow with Colorado hosting Vegas. In Major League Baseball this evening, Toronto Blue Jays face the Yankees, while the Seattle Mariners get the White Sox. And the Vancouver Canucks have fired head coach Adam Foote after a single season. NHL team announced the news today, saying in a social media post that assistant coaches Scott Young, Kevin Dean, and Brett McLean have also been dismissed. Vancouver finished the season last in the league with a 25-49-8 record. Turning now to weather, mostly cloudy with a small chance of showers today with a high of 19. Tonight mainly cloudy, clearing near midnight with a low of 9. Tomorrow mainly sunny with a high of 22. Thursday cloudy with a high of 21. And sunshine from there, but clouds return by Sunday.
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The Lounge, that was Marvin Gaye. It is Claudia, I'll be doggone. It's National British Sandwich Day. Chip or bacon buddy come to mind. When I first heard about a chip buddy, I didn't believe it was a sandwich. I was surprised to learn that it was a French fry sandwich, or should I say a chip sandwich. That's what they call fries in the UK, right? Regardless, thick cut fries between two pieces of buttered white bread. Hello, carbs. Today's table topic question. What is your favorite sandwich, British or otherwise? 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

0: The Lounge, that was Jane Morgan and Fascination. The Carpenters and Goodbye to Love. Before that as well, Katie Lang and Only Love in that set. 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It would be nice to hear more music from Katie Lang.
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you've listened to my story. Here's the point that I have made. Chicks were born to give you fever, be it Fahrenheit or centigrade. They give you fever when you kiss them.

0: The Lounge, that was Michael Bublé. A secret message coming up on today's 8-track flashback, along with a cut off of Stevie Wonder's 15th studio album, Talking Book. There was a secret Braille message hidden within the album gatefold. More on that on the way. The 8-track flashback just before the top of the hour. Neil Sedaka is next on The Lounge.
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Music with style. Jimmy Ruffin on the lounge. Mainly cloudy. There's a chance of showers here in Oceanside. Currently 16 degrees. Sunshine tomorrow. Local news, the latest forecast at the top of the hour. The 8-track flashback is next.

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1: Shabon with the community over the past 52 years is looking forward to them returning in the future. Taking a look at sports, the Nanaimo Clippers are home to the Brooks Bandits tonight for Game 3 of the BCHL Final, with the series tied at one game each. Game time is at 7 p.m. at Frank Crane Arena. No games on in the NHL tonight. The West Final starts tomorrow with Colorado hosting Vegas. In Major League Baseball this evening, Toronto Blue Jays face the Yankees, while the Seattle Mariners get the White Sox. And the Vancouver Canucks have fired head coach Adam Foote after a single season. NHL team announced the news today, saying in a social media post that assistant coaches Scott Young, Kevin Dean, and Brett McLean have also been dismissed. Vancouver finished the season last in the league with a 25-49-8 record. Turning now to weather, mostly cloudy with a small chance of showers today with a high of 19. Tonight mainly cloudy, clearing near midnight with a low of 9. Tomorrow mainly sunny with a high of 22. Thursday cloudy with a high of 21. And sunshine from there, but clouds return by Sunday.
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The Lounge. That was Phil Collins. Hello, it is Claudia on a Tuesday afternoon. I have to keep on reminding myself of that. It feels more like a Monday. Hope you had a good long weekend. There's more great music on the way. This is Steely Dan. Let your friends know we are streaming at The Lounge. 99.

Johnny Mathis on the lounge. Fancy chicken salad. Dee's answer for today's table topic question. What is your favorite sandwich? It's National British Sandwich Day. A chip or bacon butty come to mind. What's your favorite sandwich? British sandwich or not? Text your answer to 250-248-8040. Dee answered a coronation chicken sandwich. It is fancy. It's the cooled cooked chicken shredded and then mixed with a dressing of mayo, yogurt.

0: curry powder, mango chutney, and raisins. That sounds pretty good. The coronation chicken sandwich. And Penny answered, a cheese and Marmite or cucumber and Marmite sandwich. Some of her favorites. And Marmite. I thought that was an Australian thing. It is. It is an Aussie thing. But it was created in Britain, Marmite, in 1902 in Burton-on-Trent, Staffordshire. The Marmite is leftover brewer's yeast from local breweries. I wonder how that Marmite would taste on a chip buddy. Join in the conversation. 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

0: The Lounge, that was Christine McVie. Paul Simon before that as well, Blue Rodeo, and How Long in that set. 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

0: Early in the afternoon, the government, convinced that the conservative opposition would spin out the debate on the single maple leaf flag indefinitely, made a formal motion of closure. And there were immediate complaints from the opposition that the cabinet was throttling freedom of speech.
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0: The Lounge, that was Brenda Lee. Sunshine in the weather forecast for Oceanside tomorrow and later in the week. Local news, the latest forecast coming up at 4 o'clock. Also coming up, a song half inspired by the late 30s Disney movie classic Snow White. Snow White stands by a wishing well in the movie and sings, "I'm wishing." George sings lead vocal on today's Beatles song. The two songs share lyrics. What song is coming up on the Fab 4 o'clock Beatles Break? Beatles every day after 4 o'clock news.
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1: Good afternoon, I'm Jordan Davidson. Several people received minor injuries after a vehicle crashed into a downtown Nanaimo restaurant Monday evening. Incident happened around 7:30 at Nana Sushi on Victoria Crescent, where the black SUV ran through a stop sign and crashed into the storefront. Reserve Constable Gary O'Brien says police responded quickly and identified a local man in his late 40s as the driver.
2: He was detained for suspected impaired driving based on our observations. Several people in the restaurant were injured. They were treated for minor injuries. The driver himself was experiencing significant medical symptoms.
1: Officers accompanied the man to NRGH. No charges have been laid so far. However, the investigation continues. BC Premier David Eby says he believes a threat of separatism in Alberta is partly why the federal government is treating that province differently from others. Eby's comments come after Alberta Premier Danielle Smith and Prime Minister Mark Carney signed agreements last week on lower carbon emission pricing, moved toward a new pipeline to the West Coast. BC Premier says bad behavior cannot be the determining factor in Ottawa's response to the provinces, as projects in his province are being left out. Eby says he'll relay his message to Carney when they meet later this week. The mayor of Comox says the Snowbirds air demonstration team being grounded for a number of years is disappointing, but safety comes first. Nicole Minion says the connection to the community has been strong since the team adopted the Comox Valley as their second home in 1974. She says being able to see them in the sky three times a day every spring has brought in tourists from across the island and beyond.
3: It'll be disappointing to not see them in the sky over the next couple of years. I think there's been about 190 of the CT-114 Tudor planes, and they're coming out with a full new aircraft. And it does sound like the intent will be to bring back the aerobatic teams.
1: Minion says it's also time to reflect on the vast amount of volunteers, support personnel, and others who enabled the team to fly since launching in 1971. And BC Hydro is touting its new energy plan as the largest conservation investment in the province's Crown Corporation's history. In a release, utility says Power Smart 2.0 will be a $1 billion investment that will deliver electricity savings to avoid or defer $2 billion in costs for building new infrastructure. Throughout the program, customers can take advantage of free smart thermostat offers, cash rewards for using less energy, and rebates on energy-efficient product at select retailers. Plan also launch a new mobile app in the fall to make it easier for customers to track usage, access programs, and manage accounts. That's your News to 4. 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
1: Taking a look at sports, the Nanaimo Clippers are home to the Brooks Bandits tonight for Game 3 of the BCHL Final, with the series tied at one game each. Game time is at 7 p.m. at Frank Crane Arena. No games on in the NHL tonight. The West Final starts tomorrow with Colorado hosting Vegas. In Major League Baseball this evening, Toronto Blue Jays face the Yankees, while the Seattle Mariners get the White Sox. And the Vancouver Canucks have fired head coach Adam Foote after a single season. NHL team announced the news today, saying in a social media post that assistant coaches Scott Young, Kevin Dean, and Brett McLean have also been dismissed. Vancouver finished the season last in the league with a 25-49-8 record. Turning now to weather, tonight mainly cloudy, clearing near midnight with a low of 9. Tomorrow mainly cloudy with a high of 22. Thursday cloudy with a high of 21. And sunshine from there, but clouds return by Sunday. Outside right now on Oceanside, it's 17 degrees.
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So sweet. John Lennon wrote most of that song. His inspiration, his mother, Julia, would sing the I'm Wishing song from the classic Disney movie Snow White to John as a child. The first two lines in the I'm Wishing song, want to know a secret, promise not to tell, also heard in John's Do You Want to Know a Secret by the Beatles. Beatles every day after 4 o'clock news. That was The Lounge Fab 4 o'clock Beatles break.

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0: The Lounge, that was Debbie Reynolds. It's National British Sandwich Day. What is your favorite sandwich, British sandwich or not? Text me, 250-248-8040. When it comes to the British sandwiches, do the afternoon tea type sandwiches come to mind, or does the bacon with brown sauce or chip buddy come to mind? Maybe include that in your answer as well. Rob answered, cucumber sandwich, please. That sounds like an afternoon tea sandwich. Dee answered, egg salad with potato chips inside. Wilma says, egg salad with sprouts. Cheryl answered, liverwurst and deli sprouts. Liverwurst. Now, there's a sandwich you don't hear about every day. Join in the conversation. Favorite sandwiches. Post your answer at our Facebook page. 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
1: 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Being new to the island, we were so fortunate to find Melanie.

0: wrote the years after being presented with an award, which he received many. 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